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2: You might know of the original sin. You might know how to play with fire.

And I touched your face, narcotic mind from Lays, Mary Jane. 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